everybody in the club, just let me see your hands up in the air and wave them like you just don't care. So are you ready? Come on, are you

for just one day. 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Colors are victorious over the gray. Stop to get controlled by the state. For just one day, I wanna forget the value of money and gold. I wanna live life my way and lose my inhibition threshold.

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To all DJs and producers we have forgotten, keep the show alive, because we are one.

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Get on forward, join the crew.

Another cold and lonely rainy day comes to an end. 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I need

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I'm like a thunder, like a hurricane, like a frozen, like a

faith in God, faith in man, faith in equal justice and opportunity for all. Faith in the future, in the future, in the future, in the future, in the future.

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Unacceptable. Increasing base level.

0: there came to be mellow tonight, now did you?
1: I say there ain't nobody.
0: I say there ain't nobody, now I'll be asking them that even wants to be a little bit mellow, now we say.

0: came to be mellow tonight, now did you?
1: I'll say there ain't nobody.
0: I'll say there ain't nobody, not out there that even wants to be a little bit mellow. Now we say that.

simply stated, Planet X is a fast traveler, and its orbit is steeply inclined to the ecliptic. Its orbital behavior is highly unpredictable and subject to change at any time. This will become even more pronounced as Planet X closes the distance between itself and our sun.

that you were there. Thanks for acting like you cared. I can hardly catch my breath.

Music is based on repetition. To speed up and slow down. Time passes. But how long? Then you hear a different but recognizable sound. The intensity of the strong beats unfolds. Music is based on repetition. Music, melody,